0: 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And you let her go.
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2: It's 9 p.m. on a fucking Friday. 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

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I just can't break free. 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